0: The XL. Something's crawled under his skin and it's time to get it out. Gross, dude. It's Lou's rant of the day.
1: As any drummer will tell you, no one suffers more in the world of music than the parents of drummers. Yes, the drummers themselves have all of that equipment to lug around and set up while the lead singer sits on his ass pulling birds. But it's actually the parents of drummers who make the biggest sacrifices. There's the money for drums and lessons, the constant percussive banging, and the space taken up in the house by the gear. No one in the world of music is more deserving of pity than the parents of drummers. Want to do something nice for them? Give them some aspirin. They've likely run out.
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2: Got another great drumming documentary for Screen Time tonight. This one comes to us from 2021, and it's called Count Me In. Directed by Mark Lowe, this consists of a number of interviews with some amazing drummers, including Taylor Hawkins, Chad Smith, Stephen Perkins. This covers not only the craft of drumming, but also the lifestyle of drumming, which doesn't just mean partying. It actually means more about taking care of your body so it doesn't fall apart from drumming, which is eventually what happens to everybody. From 2021, Count Me In.
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0: 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I tracked him down via his Facebook page shortly before he died, and he was a great guy on the phone, and his book is filled with just crazy stories. Johnny Barbata, The Legendary Life of a Rockstar Drummer.
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2: Are you kidding me? 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
1: This weekend, Scott Vogel from Terror is going to be checking in. Still flying that flag for hardcore the right way. We'll get to music from Creator, the new Terror record, which is called Still Suffer. Music from Judas Priest, Periphery. We've got Josta's weekly pick from The Pit with Jamie Josta of Hatebreed. The Death Clock, brutal pick of the week. 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
3: 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You were straight capping.
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0: I hate it because we have a big box in the pantry that has Sun Chips in it because my kids love Sun Chips. And every time I grab one, I'm like, well, I guess I'll eat Sun Chips. I think I'm making a healthy choice here every time. But I'm not doing
1: the
0: it because
1: the first ones taste like crap. But after a while, you're like, well, chips are chips.
0: I'm not making a healthy choice. And that's when I have to be honest with myself. I'm not making a healthy choice. There are just no other chips in the house.
1: Mm-hmm.
0: If there were other chips, I would be eating them.
1: The salsa flavor is not bad. You warm up to that after a few handfuls.
0: The red bag?
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3: 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Still flying that flag for hardcore the right way. We'll get to music from Creator, the new Terror record, which is called Still Suffer. 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We've got Josta's weekly pick from The Pit with Jamie Josta of Hatebreed. The Death Clock, brutal pick of the week. 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No mercy. 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
0: 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But deep down, you know that's not okay. You want to get back to the normal you, the one who is active. It's Jason Lee from the Jason Lee Cluck Show. 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
1: Here, before we jump into the Jason Lee list, top five greatest moms of all time. On Kluck's list, you had Peg Bundy in there, and you said there may be some sort of a taboo. Peg Bundy is the forbidden fruit because your mom labeled Married with Children to be smut. You weren't allowed to watch it. Mother Jeff has an interesting proposition. He says, Kluck said once it was labeled smut, it was off limits. Kluck then grows up with a porno addiction while Kevin thrives. Psychology professors everywhere. Would you two be interested in taking part in a study? If we ask Kevin about Married with Children, what would he say?
2: He probably doesn't even recall the show.
1: Well, I don't even, I'm Married with Children. Yes, I have a couple of them myself. All right, Monday Countdown, top five greatest moms of all time. Number five on the Jason Lee list. I just threw this in here because it's one of the most iconic moms in movie history. If I say, give me a movie mom, who do you come up with?
2: I could really only come up with the one that was Sarah Connor on my list.
1: If I say, give me an iconic mom, and the mom is even in her title, who is that mom? Now, granted, it's unfortunate for him that Stifler's mom is Stifler's mom.
2: See,
1: right?
2: I wouldn't have thought you put her up there because she's on your Mount Rushmore of insufferable people.
1: But that's such an iconic mom that you have to. We have to recognize, no matter how insufferable that woman is and how terrible she is, that she will ever be, you know, she holds a place on all of our bookshelves because she was Stifler's mom. Which sucks for Stifler, but it's great for Stifler's friends, right? She's the mom that taught all of us, because every guy goes through it. At one point in time in your life while you're growing up, you see what is typically referred to as an old woman, right? Of 35. When you're in middle school, this is usually when this happens. All moms are old women until there's one you go, oh, okay.
2: We had one friend in middle school, and his mom must have had him when she was like 16, because she was way younger and cooler than every other mom we had ever seen.
1: There was always one mom that turned your head and you go, oh, okay, all right. We all have a Stifler's mom in there somewhere. Number four on the Jason Lee list, only because goals, man. Goals. Carol Brady at number four. I wanted to grow up to be Carol Brady because that looked like a great gig. You were married to Mike Brady. You blended your families, right? You have a huge house. You don't go to work, but you still have a live-in housekeeper maid.
2: That was so weird. Once it's pointed out to you, you're like, well, wait a minute now. Why do you get the live-in maid if you don't have a job or do anything? Get to be a woman of leisure? That's great.
1: Did we ever see Carol Brady do anything except say, oh, Mike, if the kids had a problem, who'd they go to? They went to Alice. How many conversations did they have in the kitchen with Alice?
2: Oh, yeah.
1: Carol Brady just willy-nilly her way through everything. That, to me, I'm like, that looks like a great job. Where do I sign up for something like that? Where do I find my Mike Brady? Clearly, I never found him because I still have to get up at 4 a.m. every day. A lot of people will point that out and say, you know, Carol Brady, she's a pretty terrible mom. Yeah, but what a role model. She may not be a good mom.
2: So what did she do? If you go back and watch the show, does her day get filled up with anything?
1: What would you say you do? I never see her picking up kids, dropping off kids. I never see her leave the house. Now, that's a dream right there. You going to go anywhere today? I hope not. How long you been in this house? I don't know, 11 years? It's been a while.
2: So many seasons. I've never left.
1: Number three on the Jason Lee list. I put this mom down as one of the greatest moms of all time because she's so incredibly realistic. Lois from Malcolm in the Middle. What are their last names? Wilkerson? Moms have an incredible ability to guilt, right? We don't talk about it enough. Moms guilting you. But Lois on Malcolm in the Middle was very upfront about how she would manipulate all those boys in her family into doing either something that she wanted or something that she needed or getting whatever emotional response that she wanted back from them. If you watch the reboot of Malcolm in the Middle, episode one, and she lays it on so heavy and it's so relatable about getting Malcolm to come home for their anniversary.
2: I think in the original run of the show, she would do that too. Lay on heavy with a guilt trip.
1: You don't notice it. I never really noticed it until she does it in the reboot. And I realized that's her entire character all the way through Malcolm in the Middle, is her emotionally manipulating people to get what she needs. Not in a bad way. She's just a mom and she wants that respect out of that chaotic household. She wants them to be a normal family and she manipulates them to try to be a normal family, which is every mom's dream, by the way. Why can't we just be normal? I remember my mom saying that all the time. Why can't we be normal? I'm like, I don't think anybody's normal. Number two on the Jason Lee list. Somebody else said this too. Martha Stewart.
2: Oh, yeah. I guess you always forget she has a kid. It's just like one, right?
1: Martha Stewart's entire career is being the ideal mom. Right?
2: Thrower, hoster of great parties.
1: Martha Stewart's entire thing.
2: Maker of great dinners and desserts.
1: Is being a homemaker. The ideal mother. Now, the fact that she became a billionaire doing it doesn't hurt either. That's pretty hot, too. Yeah, Martha Stewart's my mom. Oh, I bet she takes great care of you. Yeah, she does. She takes great care of me. And when she can't, she can afford to have somebody else do it. Oh. Number one on my list, and you had her on yours, Marge Simpson, number one. Yeah. If you want a lenient, tolerant, encouraging mother, you never, out of the chaos and the insanity that was going on in the Simpsons household, but Marge Simpson, and it based after Matt Groening's own mother, just patient, kind, and you never questioned her love for her kids. Unfortunately, you also never questioned her love for her doofus husband either. But Marge Simpson is 110% mother every episode, all the time.
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0: 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Finding the motivation to exercise is obviously tough.
1: You guys, Billy Squire is the turds. No, Jeb, you are the turds.
0: Oh, he's just trying to be difficult. He's just trying to be a Karen at the back of the restaurant going, this wasn't as good as the last time I was here.
1: Hey, I like this text. There's no text history. You guys have been listening to the show for a while, and I think Kickstart My Heart would be a great song for Pump Day. Ask and you shall receive. What do you think all the American Idol contestants and fans are going to be like, who are all these old men up here? What are they doing? What are they caterwauling about?
0: I hope I have a plan B. Clearly, the music world does not care that much about talent. Vince Neil bellyaching his way through something. Get out of here.
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6: Sometimes you...

0: And I said, oh, wait a minute. I think the other two, my two youngest daughters, I think they have to work on Sunday, on Mother's Day. And my oldest daughter said, well, I have something at 4 o'clock. And then the other daughters get off work at 4 o'clock. I said, yo, man, somebody better fix something because there's no layover there between the two. She's going to be offspring free for about 45 minutes, and that's going to fall on me.
1: Oh, yeah.
0: That's going to be my responsibility to fill that 45 minutes. I said, you guys need to step this up. Change some time.
2: I'll say, hands, I need hands.
0: Right.
2: You guys, my mom was the coolest, too. When I was a teenager, I used to get severe migraines two or three times a week, and the only thing that helped was getting high. She would go buy the pot for me, show me how to roll it, and it worked. She would also let my boyfriend come over, and they would play euchre and drink beer. In the meantime, it was past my bedtime. I had to go to bed, but they stayed up all night partying. Definitely the cool mom. Your boyfriend stayed up all night drinking with your mom?
0: Wait, what? Hold on a second.
2: Man, I've seen
0: back this thing up.
2: I've seen movies that start like that.
0: I guess I'll be turning in now.
2: You go ahead, have a few more drinks with mom. They were up all night playing euchre. I hope we weren't the people that were like, you know.
0: All of a sudden, there's a light. Wait a minute. Hey. Hold on a second. He was there in the morning, too.
2: No, I stay on the couch. Oh, no, man. That girlfriend. Oh, that mom is terrible. People are picking it up. Jason, she was the cool mom. She would get me high and send me to bed and stay up all night playing cards and drinking booze with my boyfriend.
0: Sounds to me like you were low priority.
2: They're like, get out of here, nerd.
0: You're getting real high. Getting real sleepy by now, huh? You're getting real tired, aren't you?
2: Everybody texting in quotes, playing euchre. Euchre? You need four people to play that game, says B-Rad.
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1: This weekend, Scott Vogel from Terror is going to be checking in. Still flying that flag for hardcore the right way. We'll get to music from Creator, the new Terror record, which is called Still Suffer. Music from Judas Priest, Periphery. We've got Josta's weekly pick from the pit with Jamie Josta of Hatebreed. The Death Clock, brutal pick of the week. New Chaos from the Callous Dow Boys, and so much more. It is 2 hours, no filler, no mercy. 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
1: This weekend, Scott Vogel from Terror is going to be checking in. Still flying that flag for hardcore the right way. We'll get to music from Creator, the new Terror record, which is called Still Suffer. 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We've got Josta's weekly pick from The Pit with Jamie Josta of Hatebreed. The Death Clock, brutal pick of the week. 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
2: Are you kidding me? 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
1: This weekend, Scott Vogel from Terror is going to be checking in. Still flying that flag for hardcore the right way. We'll get to music from Creator, the new Terror record, which is called Still Suffer. Music from Judas Priest, Periphery. We've got Josta's weekly pick from the pit with

The bear has been around so long, we used to say WWW when telling you about the sweet rock goodness waiting for you at 1039thebear.com.